0: to look upon the perfect planet of Newtopia.
1: Turn on the ultrascope, Perfectos. 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

0: shambles and shit. 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

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I did some laundry, and then I tried to work out how to avoid repaying my student loan. But it was

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It was a hot Sunday afternoon, and there were no bells. And the neighbor was trying to explain to the crow why Jeff Bezos should pay more tax.

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2: Okay, challenge. Leave your phone unlocked and right side up. 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It's either on or off, ain't no in-between when it's valid. I seem to wanna talk more and more about what really matters. 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
1: You've probably been to Coney Island?
0: Yep.
1: And the Empire State Building?
0: Mm-hmm.
1: The Statue of Liberty?
0: No. And I've always wanted to go. I memorized the inscription one time in school.
1: I did too.

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I'm not here to tell you what is and isn't because we may never know, but what I do know is seeing is not always believing. Not when we have feeling, faith, intuition. To take a second and figure out not how we got here and what is the meaning, but how we will remain long past our time in the physical realm. As long as you hear my voice, I don't need to exist anywhere but inside your mind, and that is more life than we may ever know.

something is to know something, and to know something is to know I know nothing, and that's what I really want. See, to obliterate the edge of my understanding of the way that things ought to be. See, to name something is to know something, and to know something is to know I know nothing, and that's what I really want. See, to obliterate the edge of my understanding of the way that things ought to be. Something is to know something, and to know something is to know I know nothing, and that's what I really want. See, to obliterate the edge of my understanding.

0: you've got nothing important to say, stop shouting. If that's what it is, then that's what it is, then isn't it? Why don't you ask some existential questions, you Sainsbury's sausage roll?
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It's a renegade breakdown.

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0: All the road that you are on now, that what you're paving and laying, it is this road for all these people to walk on. And I think that's what's going to be one of the greatest legacies that, you know, together we'll leave as the Black English.
1: 100%.
0: Is that it's like a full circle. 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

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Steering, swerving through the bits for your sound. You can guess how these elements are compound. 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Cause you know me, feed for my hitters. 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This stage is arranged in various ways. London, Olamuck and many others in that pain. 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We do things, never talk shit, yeah we're clear. But no sales to work, we put the work in. 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You're steering and swerving through the bits for your sound. You can guess how these elements are compound. But the sound heads and the outsiders get bound. Cause you know me, feet for all my hitters. Done this for too long, call up quitter. The curve biases behind curtains. Taxing other words to me, I'm more certain. Unloaded ego that's lurking. We can see it in the eyes, many still nervous. Or hysterical for reasons they don't know. But flip-flop like guest attendants with no shirt. Probably take time to give it to less surplus. Confidence without approval in words.

down, get set, and match where we land. But his words, yeah, take a stand. Living for the now, refusing pre-written riddles in the cloud. Refusing being limited down to the ground. I'm steering, swerving through the bits for your sound. You can get tired of these elements I compound. Where the sound heads and the outsiders get bound. Cause you're in me, fee for all my hitters. Done this for too long, call up quitter. Living for the now, refusing pre-written riddles in the cloud. Refusing being limited down to the ground. I'm steering, swerving through the bits for your sound. 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Sure, no mean feet for all my hitters. Done this for too long, hold up quitter. Yeah.